Attraction. Don't quit. Not into. Too.

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Calling on me, don't start calling on me. Calling on me, don't start calling on me. Causing a scene, both want more than we need. Your energy won't stop falling on me.

Hi everyone, it's Crystal Rocks here with another episode of Who Plays Sessions. For the next 60 minutes, I'm serving you my favourite club records, including tracks from James Herr and DJ Ray, Carly Wilford, Honey Love, and of course, Who. So let's get started with my new record.

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1: When you have to shoot, don't talk.

about the Dead End Kids. Have I the right? You have the right. The fantastic Rubettes, Sugar Baby Love, going out to the Mr. Lamb. Mr. Lamb down there in the Sham. Going to be back in the Sham from this week as well. And he loves a bit of Elvin as well. So does Sandy. Hello, Sandy. Lock on. Are you there?

All right, everyone at Harry's, are you locked on in Southbourne? Harry's, great coffee. Are you locked on? Dynamite, Mud, Les Gray, the crew, fantastic. I think that got to about number 2 in the charts, actually, if I remember right. I'm not going to look it up.

My favourite in this MT is T-Rex. We have a T-Rex track on every single 70s retro show here on State of the Art Radio. 20th Century Boy, and we got a

I remember when that got to number one. 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What is a metal guru? Who cares? Mark Bolan sang about it, that's all that matters. It got to number one, it was a great song. And it makes you feel good. 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

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Here we go. 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

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God, I love him. Bruce Ruffin. 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

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Something like that. Try getting away with a tune like this today. All these do-gooders do your head in, don't they? Do mine.

0: I remember down at Melksham, down near the Riverside Club, that's where the fairground was. When the fair came to town in Melksham, where I grew up, the fair came there, and I was really scared of octopuses. I was scared of them. I just liked the dodgems, and I guaranteed, every time I go down there, I guarantee winning myself a goldfish. 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But one tune that stood out at the fairground that was played all the time, I remember listening to it over and over again, was this one.
1: And the magnificent. I'm back, but the shaker was so boss, most tunnering, storming.

Bournemouth. 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He loves his scar. He's a scar man. Dave and Ansel Collins, Double Barrel. This is State of the Art Radio.

Alessi Brothers, Oh Laurie. That got played loads on the radio. Do you remember that? Oh, what a tune. Labby Siffrey, what a singer.

Two wonderful cousins of Mr. Russell Brown locked on today. Big shout out Claire and Judith. Hope you're enjoying the show. Stay at the Art Radio. You're locked onto the Art Well. Hey, call off the search. We're here.

and say a big hi. In the 70s, my very first girlfriend, Sandra, is locked on. And she's saying, you were scared of the octopus. And in fact, you baby. I was scared of the octopus. Just wouldn't do it. Went on the dodgems. Got some fish. Anyway, what we've established today, us two going out, I was at a fairground attraction. She liked the fairground boys. Go anywhere with them. Have a chat with me. Ginny. Russell Brand said, Ginny, my sister, is now locked on as well. The word is being spread and the audience is getting larger. Steely Dan, what a track this is.

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Hope you have a good day. I know you're not locked on, but anyway, hope you have a good day.

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That's how it works. Together, we're beautiful. That's how it is. State-of-the-art radio, 70s retro show, the art world. Custard creams going down, cups of tea going down. Oh, I've got to get some crunchy nuts in a minute. I'll have some crunchy nuts as well, yeah? I'm full of healthy stuff, me. Probably the best instrumental of the 70s. Correction, the best instrumental of the 70s.

0: Do you know what? We must get Russell Brown in the studio. He's always full of it, isn't he? He said, this is my song. Do the Russell.
1: I like that.
0: I like that, mate. Do the Russell. Oh, it's cracked me up. I was saying earlier, it's my brother's birthday, and one of his favourite tunes in the 70s was this one. Once again, Chris, happy birthday. Or should I call you Shaka, mate? Should I call you Shaka? Sorry.

Joe, it's the Outlaw Show, State of the Art Radio. Hope you're enjoying it wherever you are. I remember Mr. Mark Land. He was number two on the dance. Nick Dobson made up the dance. I think Mark was the second best at it as we shuffled our way across the floor to this one. I probably was third. I think I was third best. I think Mark nicked me on this one. Two in a row, Casey and the Sunshine Band today.

Lisa. It's her first day on holiday and she's locked on in the Sham. Nearly bit my tongue there. In the Sham. Listening to 70s retro. 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Loving it. Sound your funky horn for me, girl, yeah? 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Yeah? Love this tune. Two in a row, KC. 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

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You're beautiful, Lady Tess. Mr. Andy Cole is locked on. We chatted this morning. Hope you're good, Andy. I know you're good. We were chatting this morning.

Diana Ross used to collaborate, of course, with Marvin Gaye. And on the back of You Are Everything, which we're not playing today, was a track called My Mistake. Brilliant tune, this was. B-sides back in them days.

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I love it, please. Oh. It's all about you.

0: So many good tunes in the 70s. Best era, in my opinion, for music. Obviously, it's all subjective to when you are, you know, to when you were growing up and what you think, you know?
1: Oh, darling. I wanted to be everything.

Marvin Gaye, My Mistake, followed by Diana Ross, Marvin Gaye, Stop, Look, Listen, and then Diana Ross, Marvin Gaye, Oh, You Are Everything. Wasn't going to play, but public demand. It's all about you, the public. 70s retro show and state-of-the-art radio, you're locked onto the right station. Go on, Lulu.

We get wild. Hey, forget. Forget to put the mic on, Artie. You want to be heard? I want to be heard. Slade, who I saw at the Webbington Country Club with my man, Mr. Keith Petty. We had a great time, yeah. Keith, big hi to your lady, Kath. And I hope you're locked on over there, Stateside, Florida, yeah? You loved a bit of Quo as well, Keith-O, didn't you, mate?

remember going to DJing at the Academy and Hot and Horny. We used to play that on student nights. Oh, sweet. Ballroom Blitz still being played. Absolutely brilliant. Bit of glam rock. Can the Can, Susie Coltrane before that. Chin and Chapman production on both of them.

Remember the dance to that, yeah? 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That didn't sound very good, actually. I knew what I was trying to say.

How can you have 70s retro with no Rod? Rod Stewart and the Faces. Love this tune. Gotta make you dance, sing, do anything. Anything you wanna do. State of the Art Radio is 70s.

0: keep on loving you, keep on loving me, baby. 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Rod Stewart, The Faces. You Can Make Me Dance, Sing. 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Love it.
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0: There's no party without the artie. 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
0: 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Keep it locked on the station all day. So many good shows coming your way, people.

We can play it all, rock, reggae, ska, soul. You name it, the RT plays it. Eric Clapton. Introduced to me by Mr. Cole, this version. And I love it, love it, love it, love it. 15 minutes to go today. Can you believe it already? Hope you enjoy the show, wherever you are.

Thank you.

I'd like to say thank you for locking on today. It's Artwork Posting and Closing. My Eyes Adored You, Frankie Valli. Finishing with, do you remember this record? Oh, 18 with a Bullet. It's Artwork Posting and Closing.

0: All right. How you doing? It's State of the Art Radio. It's the Art Well. It's the dance show. We have in the studio, we have Sanj Berry and Louise, down from Nottingham.
1: She wakes up early every morning.
0: They don't wake up early every morning, I'll tell you.

live, large and direct on today's dance show. It's Hartwell, state-of-the-art radio, the dance special. Looking back on a couple of old school tunes being redone here 2022. Go on, Tory. Love this one, yeah?

I used to love dancing this one back in the day. God, I was so good. It's gotta be big. It's gotta be big. It's gotta be big. Call off the search, the arties on the dance floor. It's gotta be big. Call off the search, the art one, the PJs on the dance floor. It's gotta, it's gotta, it's gotta, it's gotta, it's gotta, it's gotta. Here we go.

Moss. 2022 mix. No vocals on it though, eh? Nice bit of toast with marmalade, melted butter, or going down the art wall throat. As I am, you know, I could do two or three things at once. Clever like that, me. 2 hour show today, as per usual, dance show. Mr. Sanj Berry in the building and is my special guest today, yeah? I love this tune. This is something brand new. BMR featuring Felicia. Now, I don't know who Felicia is. She certainly wasn't in my class at school.

yeah. 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Good to have a bit of cheese sometimes, isn't it? Do you, are you on that dance floor sometime? You think, I want cheese. Or you're at home thinking, I could listen to some cheese. If you are, that is cheese. I'm just playing some cheese there, aren't I, eh? Artie. Mr. Denim wouldn't say that was cheesy, so that's hardcore cheddar, Mr. Arbor.

Tisa Moses on this one. This is a great tune. Or Ben Rainey featuring

Teaser Moses. We got Mr. Roy Smooth back from his travels. You know. Yes, you all saw it on Facebook. The first class cheesy grin. And then boarded at Travel Lodge. Oh, we got some feedback here. Hey. You've got to laugh at some people, ain't ya? Mr. Smooth does make me laugh. If nothing else, he makes me laugh.

So many fantastic tunes on today's dance show. In the background, we have Louise and Mr. Smooth and Sanj is somewhere.

right. What a great tune. Keeping it live, large and direct here is State of the Art Radio. Special guest today, the man you can catch 7 to 8 every Friday night, Sanj Berry, without any friends today. Today. And when you spend a lot of time with him, you know why. No, Sanj Berry's in the building and he will be on later. And top man. And he's got his beautiful lady Louise.

playing some happy, dancey, cheesy flavours on today's dance show. And also playing some mashups as well. Special guest Sanj Berry will be here later. State of the Art Radio. It's Art Wanna Dance One. We touch that like this and like that. Hey, turn up the volume. Come on, enjoy the tunes. We've got a bass line.

Like I said, we got Sanj Berry. We got Mr. Roy Smooth in the studio as well. He made a bit of a DJ debut last year. It's quite interesting. As the beach cleared.

Right, don't forget, got loads going on over there this year. So many big things. I should tell you what they are, but I'm not. You can see it all on Facebook and State of the Art Radio page. Get yourself on the State of the Art Radio Entertainment page. And Instagram, our State of the Art Radio Instagram page as well. I'll tell you everything. Where I'm going to be, what I'm going to be doing, who I'm doing it with. Why I'm doing it with them. And was it good for them as well. It's all on there. Yeah. Jocelyn Brown on a little cheeky booty. This is a little booty. I like this.

Sansbury, my special guest today, in the background here, getting ready, sorting out some tunes. That's nice, nice little booty, something different. I remember when this first came out, check this, this is a brand new 2022 mix of this one, check this.

letting the music play. Right, I came across this morning, and I've probably been out a while, I don't know, but I came across it this morning, and I really like this one, so I'm going to play it right now. Sanj Berry getting ready in about 10 minutes' time. He's on, well, less than that, actually. Someone. I'm going to play this one for Mr. Roy Smooth. I think he's going to like this one. He's in the studio as well today. The dance show, stay.

tune to go out on. Love it. Mr. Smooth and me, we love this one. Sanj Berry stepping up to the turntables. He's coming on there. Special guest on today's dance show.

Good evening, one and all. It's Sanj Berry taking out from Mr. Artwell. What a tune to start us off.

welcome as always. Studio's bouncing. Mr. Artwell in top form. Only been driven me since the minute I came in. It's the way we like it. Mr. Smooth nodding along. And of course, the Gaffer Louise. Always support me too. Big love going out to everybody listening this evening. It's nice to be a guest on your dance show. Remember, you can join in on all the socials, the State of the Art Facebook group. And of course, if you want to follow me too, facebook.com/SangeBerryMusic. For now, let's enjoy this rework. This is by Danny Cruz and Mark Funk. This is absolutely brilliant. It went off at the Black Pearl when I played this on Saturday evening. This is called Giving My Love.

This next tune is by Byron Stingley. This is called Get Up, everybody. Another class tune. Gracing many a dance floor at the moment. It's always great to come down from Nottingham. Just casing the joint out before Forest come here in a few weeks. Seems like there's a big rivalry between Bournemouth and Forest at the minute. Absolutely loving it. Big love going out to everybody out there. Enjoy this tune.

And that last tune, Byron Stingley, Get Up Everybody. Of course it was Moose T on remix duties. Anyway, me and Artwell are cracking up in the studio here. We always have to be polite on the radio. We're just talking about residences. Just reminiscing on my past residency in London. And we have to be polite. We use phrases that are polite. So we have to look at Bullshido, we call it. And Mr. Smooth was telling us about his passion residency. And we're not sure when it was, but he was there. You know, I'll crack it up. That's how we do it. This next tune, you'll recognise it. Sophie Ellis Bextor. Spiller. And Purple Disco Machine. On remix duties. Enjoy.

Smooth Jet. If This Ain't Love. Famous vocals of Sophie Ellis Bextor on there. Absolutely cracking tune. I'm loving Purple Disco Machine's take on this.

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You can catch yourself and Artwell live and direct. Slightly early time of 7:30 till close. I hope you can join us.

Sublime, Ilias and Barrientos, absolutely flying at the minute. It's been an absolute pleasure joining you as a guest on the Artwell Dance Show this evening. It's always a blast on State of the Art Radio. This is Sainsbury signing off. Peace and love to you all.

Christmas Eve. Yep, it's me, Keithy Sherlin, with a sort of a festive edition of Too Good To Be Forgotten. And I have realised that this is the third Christmas that I've been with State of the Art Radio. Yeah, coming up to very nearly 3 years. And I thought I'd put in a couple of festive tunes. Now, the last couple of Christmases, because of the way the old Soulful Sunday has fallen, 1 year being on Christmas Day, another year being on Boxing Day, I played a lot of Christmas tunes, but I thought Christmas Eve, you've had bucket loads of Christmas tunes over the last couple of weeks, haven't you? Even if it's just been piped into lifts or supermarkets. So I thought, nah, you don't really want to hear something. So I'll just put a couple in, just to keep it nice and festive. But we'll keep the same theme, looking back at memorable tunes from the decades of dance. This week, the 1980s. And here's one for you to kick us off. Last week played you an Evelyn King tune, and I thought, well, why not? Let's put another one in there. From 1983, she's getting face to face.

the title track from our 1983 album, Face to Face, then you see it. Very much of its time. Got a few EV King tracks still to come. Goodness me, there's so many, aren't there? There really are. Well, here's another artist I featured a couple of weeks ago on the last 80s edition of Too Good to Be Forgotten. From 1987. Top end of the decade.

still keeping herself in the public eye, Diana Ross. Another one. As I said, I played one a couple of weeks ago. I thought I'd slip another one in there from later in the decade. Red Hot Rhythm and Blues album produced Shockwaves and a crossover tune in 1987. Well, it's occurred to me that having been with State of the Art Radio for nearly 3 years now, there's going to be an awful lot of tunes that some of you may have missed me playing. And I reckon it's time I could slip in a few that I played in the very early days of Too Good To Be Forgotten. And so I thought, well, why not slip in two or three of the same genre? We can get ourselves into a little bit of jazz funk on this Christmas Eve with a British contribution to start us off too. Here's a group, a London-based group by the name of Animal Nightlife. They're going to take it away right here. Here we go.

a nice little group of North London pub and club musicians who got to go, got themselves together to form Animal Light Life in 1980 and scored a few hits during the 80s before they split up in 1988. Various members went on to various things, notably DC Lee, the female vocalist in them. Nice to have a British contribution here on Christmas Eve. And here we are on a soulful Sunday too. Getting into the festive spirit, I bet you are. I probably had a sherry or two by now. All right, they're talking about the early part of the decade. Let's go right back to the very beginning in 1980. Now, both of these tunes, Animal Nightlife and this one coming up from Ronnie Laws, probably played for you back in February 2021. So I reckon almost coming up to 3 years later, they were worth a second play. And why not? His young child.

of 3 years. Ronnie Lull's Young Child here on Too Good To Be Forgotten. All right, then, another British contribution. Gave you a play of this in April 2021. Let's have a second helping right here in December 2023.

Well, song for somebody on a Christmas Eve. What are you doing right now? Of course, if you listen to the reprieve, Christmas is all over, isn't it? You've done it. Been and done it. If you listen on Wednesday, but you're welcome. On both those days, it's always good to have you come here on State of the Art Radio, particularly at this festive time of year. Season of good cheer.

Absolutely. Go on then, another British contribution. That I first played you at the end of March 2021.

0: been since died. Shirley Joseph about. Lovely tune from 1984. And talking of 1984, here's a tune for another first time outing for this group. I've not played a single tune from this group before, yet they had so much output during the 1980s. I ought to rectify that here. You'll probably best know this group, Champagne, from their big 1981 hit, How About Us? That set them on the road. And this album came out in 1984 called Women in Flames.
1: We come together, we're on tonight.
0: This single became a big club hit for them. Off and on, love.

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In fact, I've got to be honest, I overlooked them, haven't I, for 3 years. Going to get a few more of their singles out in forthcoming weeks.

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Champagne. And incidentally, just in case you don't know, their name has got nothing to do with that popular fizzy drink. Champagne is actually the name of their hometown where the group got together. Champagne in Illinois. There you go. A little bit of useless information. Great single off from 1984, Off and On Love. Hey, Temple on the upside. I've got a couple of little nice festive tunes to round up with on this edition of Too Good to Be Begone.

been broadcasting on Soulful Sunday on Christmas Eve this year. Lots of messages, and in the last few days too. Wishing me well for Christmas. I want to say thanks to everybody who's been in touch. As usual, I know you do every week, but even more so as it's Christmas. I'm sending my best greetings to everyone in state-of-the-art radio land. All right, just a handful to go from me. And here's a group I haven't heard from for a while.

as always. Room on any too good to be forgotten show, be it 70s or 80s. One of the groups that spanned two decades, like so many of the others as well. Yeah, always room for an OJ's tune. A great album from 1983 called...

Don't have the pain. Stay with State of the Art Radio and get nothing but the very best of happiness. Oh, right. Just a couple ago. Let's make them festive.

Nice. Oh, a couple of festive ones I actually got to play. Like a couple of the ones I played earlier. Actually got to play, what, a year ago. And I'll tell you what, in that time, in that last year, you probably never heard them anywhere else, have you? Well, anywhere else but State of the Art Radio, thanks for your company. It's been brilliant here today. And I'll tell you what, some brilliant shows on their way. If you're listening on Sunday, PJ's right behind this tune here with some festive, soulful goodness for you. And, of course, if you listen on Wednesday, a couple of days later, after Christmas, then more brilliant shows are on their way. State of the Art Radio, the music we play for you. The tunes you love to hear in all of our wonderful programs.

In the years between 75 and 82, when the South Soul Orchestra were turning out the tunes, Vincent Montana managed to arrange from two Christmas albums, one in the late 70s and this one in 1981, before he disbanded the orchestra and slimmed the outfit down to become the Montana Sextet. But here's a rendition of the old Christmas favourite, Deck the Halls.

Just a quick reminder, next week, at the end of the festive season, it'll be New Year's Eve, Soulful Sunday on New Year's Eve. And as I said, it's the turn of all the 1970s tunes. So I'm going to do a little retrospective, play a fair few that haven't been played for a long, long while. Give a chance for those people who might not have been on board in the early days as to hear some of those great tunes again. And of course, mix them up with a load we haven't heard before, because there's thousands still yet to be played.

Right, let's feel good. That's what the song says. Not as easy as that, though, people. I tell you that. Sanity Groove. Anya Garvey kicking off the show today. 2 hours of great music. Great soul music. Tiny bit of R&B,

It's all going on here today, I tell you what. Stick with me, people, we're going to have a good time. The sound of Lulu. Track entitled Independent. Digging in the crates, pulling out this one. Do like.

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I was going to say fantastic way to kick off the show. 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Already lost my way. A bit of independence, Lulu. There's a lady that reminds me of Lisa Stansfield. I love this. It's brand new. 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Louise Meehan featuring Chris Kingdom on this one.

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0: Okay, it's time to dig in the crates. 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
1: Ladies and gentlemen, you are now tuned in. 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
0: Hey, one time we're stepping out. But
1: tonight is your night, baby. 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
0: All kinds of flavors today, people.
1: Like tonight.

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Nice one. Oh, you too. 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And you mentioned that tune, Backyard Party. I thought I'd play it for you today. State of the Art Radio. It's the Art Wall Show.

0: We got tunes for you wherever you are.
1: Hey, what's happening, baby?
0: Hey, what's happening, man?
1: How you doing?
0: Hey, this is happening. This is happening. It's happening here. Stay the art radio. Hey, an hour ride.
1: Good night, huh?

0: Jeff Warrington and Tamika Jackson. This is love.
1: This pure chemistry. This is biology.
0: I wanted to squeeze two more in, but don't look like I can. Looks like I can only squeeze in the one. And what a one it's going to be. Anthony David. Al Jabeera, bless it. It's the Art World, posing in closing. Take care, people. Keep it locked on State of the Art Radio.

0: now.
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Lopa on remix duties on that one. And in the background, unmistakable sounds of Chaka Khan.

on the mic once again. New track there with Potato Heads. Potato people, should I say. Adele is So Baby Got Work. Watch out, Jazzy Jeff, Kate Hatham.

Pong, ADOR, let it all hang out. What a tune as well. Sounds of Wednesday afternoons on Steady Art Radio. You'll check it out, Bob Baker. Let's do it like this.

good after 30 years. Definitely standing the test of time. Top of my head, I think it's about 30 years anyway. London Posse, Jump Around, Wicked Shoot. Just before

That's an awesome version. The Marvin Gaye classic. What's going on? This week celebrates 50 years since the release of one of the greatest albums ever. Just as relevant today as it was 50 years ago when it was recorded in just 8 days. Can you believe that? So we got about time now for one more record. Seeing as Stevie Wonder celebrated his 71st birthday this month, we got to play one king after the other. So from Marvin Gaye, we're going to finish with this one. A little bit of Stevie Wonder. Until next time, have yourselves a wicked weekend and a wicked week, whatever you do. I'll be back here, same place, same time, next Wednesday between 3 and 5. Until then, take care. I'm out here. Peace out.

Rock it to the beat, cause we are the best. We got Chucky Fresh and Biz Markie. Hey. Rock it to the beat and the place to be. We got Biz Markie and DJ 20. So hit me with your

0: 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Absolute old school jams.
1: Right where you standing there, right now, and it's all good in here. Make some noise. So, check the flavor of the rhythm I wrote. While I got a chance to let me clear my throat.
0: All you old school R&B, hip hop lovers, we got some tunes for you. See, aren't well.

Say hi, Bob Baker. What are you saying, Bob? This one going out to you, my man, yeah? I know you'd love a bit of those flavours. One time on a Mass Appeal, touching down like this.

0: I'm feeling that, I'm feeling that. Feeling that today. Gangsta. We got R&B to come. We got loads more rap. We got some Wu-Tang Clan as well.
1: Could I be the one you love? Could I be the
0: featuring Nas on this as well. Oh, tune.

I'm telling you, she's just a friend of mine. 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We just chat. We just talk a little bit. I'm there for her, she's there for me. We're just friends. Nothing else going down. What's going down today? Great music here, State of the Art Radio.

remix or a mix of No Diggity, which I like. I haven't heard it anywhere else but on State of the Art Radio.

90s with the black girls where you're from. A little bit of Cheryl Lynn. You remember the Cheryl Lynn track, Ankle? It's been massive. I used to listen to that in Bristol. Tropics on a Saturday night.

I just keep on doing what I do, because I love doing what I do. Hope you love what I do. I'm doing it for you. You lock on and do it for me. You do that.

He's here on today's show. Keep it locked, spread the word about this show. You like your old school R&B? Check out State of the Art Radio.

tunes you've forgotten all about being played here on the Artwell Old School Urban R&B Show. Keep it locked.

Mr. Neil Ward will dedicate that to you, yeah? I know you like that. Also, a big shout out to Mr. Brian Mundy, yeah? Brian, how you doing? I haven't seen you for a while. We must catch up. Mr. Matty Bound, how you doing, my man, yeah? Tunes going down here. Christopher Williams, remember Christopher Williams?

You're not lonely. You got us with you. You got State of the Art Radio with you. Playing you some beautiful, beautiful flavors. Two in a row, Drew Hill. Why?

It's deep. Drew Hill, In My Bed. Two in a row today. Final of the two in a row.

Hey, we're getting down, down, down. Down with the king. Run DMC. Dedicate that to my man, Mr. Kevin Franklin. Zigzag Sunday night. We used to play our hip hop. Yeah. Wow. What a night that was, wasn't it, eh? Back in the day. No school. Proving there's no school like the old school. Slick Rick, touchdown. Come on. Let me hear you.

0: No school like the old school. This is how we do it. This is how we do it. Got some pure righteous teachers coming up for you right now.
1: Go to freedom.

Mr. Lewis and Katrina Lewis, Mr. and Mrs. Lewis, and all the Lewis. How you doing? The show that brings you the flavors, the show that takes you right back there. We remember being back there, don't we? Yeah. No school like the old school.

0: You gotta be talking about Jodeci when you're talking some old school, aren't you?
1: Yeah.
0: Oh, we got a little accident there. Should we do that again, yeah?
2: Step up.

0: Show.
1: Yo, what up? What's going on? It's your man, DJ Robert. We are in the building. And yo, that means we got lots to talk about, a lot of music to play, and a whole crew of laughing. Because, yo, every time I get with this crew, it would be nothing but jokes and laughs. I don't know how y'all feel, but that lady, D-Shay, she's not in the building right now, but she's about to walk in. But, yo, we're going to talk about her while she's not here. Man, yo, for real? She makes me laugh every time she comes on the mic. So, yo, we're going to start off to the left. What's up, brother? How you doing today?
2: What's up, Robbo?
1: What's going on? Everybody give it up for LC on the move.
2: What's good, everybody? LC is ready to get it in.
1: Yo, how's your day going, man?
2: Everything is lovely.
1: Where?
2: Yeah, peaches and cream. It's like 112, baby.
1: Oh, my gosh. Peaches and cream.
2: Yeah, baby. I love it.
1: I'm going to leave that one right there. I'm gonna tell Shays about that peaches and cream nonsense you talking about. She's going to look at you like crazy.
2: Okay.
1: All right. You know, she's always looking at us like we're crazy. Directly in front of me. And she's on time. Always on time. Coming here giving me a hassle. What's all this dust in here, Robbo? Everybody give it up. But Lady Love Rendezvous. Yes, it was dust.
3: What's up, family? What's up? Got a sister walking into dust.
1: Yeah, I was all wrong. I've been so busy, and I was doing some, you know, Bob the Builder wasn't here. That's, I'm mad at Randy because I was like, yo, I needed some help. And it's like, yo. So we got to call up Bob the Builder.
3: All good. It's all good.
1: Yeah. He'd have helped me out. It'd have been straight. Oh, snap. Here she goes, yo.
4: I'm sorry I'm late.
1: It's so good.
4: I'm sorry I'm late.
1: So you know, good.
4: I had to stop and get my Diet Coke.
1: Word.
4: I needed that. So, you know.
2: Sure, it wasn't regular Coke.
4: No, we have to stick with the diet. We got to watch those calories.
1: Okay.
4: Yeah, right. Need my Coca-Cola.
1: Applause. We glad you're here.
4: I'm here,
1: safe
4: people.
1: Arrival.
4: I made it.
1: Word up. Everybody give it up for Lady D. Shay.
4: In the building.
1: Wrong button.
4: I was about to say. What is
1: it? It's all good.
4: Yeah, right.
1: I know, right?
4: Yeah.
1: Yo, so Shay, it's good to see you. Y'all, you got anything straight?
4: Yeah, I'm good. I just needed, you know, I need my bubbly.
1: Mm.
4: I needed my bubbly, so.
1: I ain't mad at you.
4: Thought I had extra in the car, but I did not. So
1: all right.
4: I had to make a little pit stop.
1: Got any crazy topics for us today?
4: Absolutely.
1: Where?
4: Mm-hmm.
1: Yo, that's what's up.
4: Can't wait to talk about them.
1: All right, cool.
4: Yeah, I am.
1: Yo, last week, LC hit us up with some dope information on historical facts. You got some more for us this week?
2: Absolutely.
1: Yo, that's what's up. That's what's up.
2: That's how we do, baby.
1: Yo, keep it locked right here. We got music and information that we getting ready to send out to y'all. So keep it locked. We got music to play. Let's do it.

0: Yo, you're rocking with your man, DJ Robbo. Yeah, all right. Somebody was like, oh, you seem kind of sad today, Robbo. I was like, yeah. Now when I start bugging out, they're like, he bugging. Yo, Shades, what's the status?
1: We chilling over here.
0: Word?
1: Yeah, you good? Got a crew question, though.
0: Cool, what is
1: Where
0: it?
1: Where are my glasses? What is something you indulge in on a regular basis?
0: Too much of the bad food for me.
1: Ooh.
0: Yeah.
1: What's the bad food?
0: Fried.
1: Ooh.
0: I don't eat it a lot, but I need to eat less.
1: Oh, okay.
0: Yeah, I don't eat it a lot. It's not, I'm not crazy with it. From a medical standpoint, no, I'm probably real cool. And then my doctor always says, oh, yeah, you're cool, you know. But I still feel like I need to eat less.
1: Cutting back.
0: Yeah, I need to cut back. Like, even last night, I was hanging out with Bear last night.
1: And, ooh. Shout out to Big Bears everywhere.
0: Yeah, no doubt. Yeah, for real. Because, I'm DJing one of his parties. Yeah, yeah. I got to get the date.
1: Yes.
0: When I get the date, we'll get all the information together. But it's going to be dope. So we went out to the venue yesterday. And then I was trying to get back here to Blue Magic. And he's like, nah, Robbo, come with me. We're going out to Amityville. I was like, oh, I really want to get back. And he's like, you always stay in that daggone room too much. I was like, all right, I'm coming. So, and then there was fried food and the whole nine. So, you know, and it's, sometimes you just can't avoid it because it's like if you're chilling with everybody else, you know. So it's like, all right.
1: Yeah.
0: So that's the indulgence for me.
1: Mm.
0: You know, I got to do better. I got to say, yo, push away, Robbo.
1: Push away.
0: Yeah.
1: Go for the baked stuff.
0: If there was an option.
1: I know. This usually the option used, the better tasting option usually is fried.
0: Right.
1: You know, so. But choices.
2: Mm. I'm along those same lines. My indulgence is I eat out entirely too much.
1: Ooh.
2: I eat out a lot.
1: Mm. What's a lot?
2: I would say maybe 4 or 5 days a week.
3: All right. Yeah.
1: Wow.
3: All right.
2: And Red Lobster.
1: Mm. Well, we know you're a fan.
2: I am a big fan.
1: Yes.
2: That's my fave.
1: So that's definitely once a week?
2: Yes.
1: So that's on the...
2: Or twice.
1: Oh, twice. Mm.
0: I ain't mad at you.
1: They're having a lobster fest right now, too.
2: They are.
1: Yeah. I'm just saying.
3: They sure are. Been there 5 times.
0: Oh, my gosh. Wow.
1: Yes, they are. Okay.
2: They are.
1: I need to go check it out.
2: You should.
1: Yes. Mm. With those biscuits, too.
0: Those biscuits.
3: Mm-hmm. Yeah.
0: Those blasted biscuits.
1: Oh, those biscuits. I think they sell them at Walmart, the mix.
2: It's not the same.
0: I'm sure it's
2: not the same.
1: Right? Sure it's not the same.
0: I couldn't do it.
2: It's not the same.
1: Yeah.
0: It's like eating a white frozen White Castle burger from there.
1: Oh, yeah. I've tried that.
0: That's not a good look.
1: I've tried that, too.
2: Yeah,
1: it doesn't work.
2: It's not the same.
0: And, you know, I tried.
1: I tried,
0: when
1: too.
0: When I wasn't living
1: Me
0: in
1: too.
0: New York, I was like, oh, yo, they got White Castles. And I was so disappointed. I was like, what is this?
1: Why don't you just go to Crystal's?
0: I could have did that.
1: Yeah, but still, Crystal's the same as...
0: To me, it's not.
1: I mean, you know.
0: Yeah.
3: It tastes
1: White
3: same.
1: Castle's White Castle. Yeah. I mean, but it's the same concept.
3: Yeah.
0: Yeah, same concept, but it's you know.
1: Nothing tastes the same?
0: Yeah. And then, I'm old school. I remember it from when in the 80s. It's different from the 80s than it is now.
1: White Castle?
0: Yeah. Oh, what?
1: I guess we're going to have to get some so I can...
0: Yeah, oh, my gosh. Remember back
1: out.
0: In the... Well, no. Well, maybe back in the day, on White Castle's was...
1: It was like a treat.
0: It was like Thanksgiving dinner for me.
1: Really?
0: It tasted that good to me.
1: Oh.
2: It's still good. I think so.
1: I like it was that little better back soggy in the day.
2: I love the number two.
0: The number two?
2: Two double cheeseburgers, large soda, and large fry.
1: There you go.
2: White Castle used to be the spot. It used to be 24 hours, and when you would go to the movie, it always used to be a line by the White Castle by me.
1: Mm-hmm.
2: And then they closed it. It was White Castle and Churches. It was combined.
1: Really?
0: Oh, snap.
1: Yep. Yes,
0: I've never
1: yes,
0: seen
1: yes.
0: that. Mm-hmm. I've never seen that out here.
2: Yep. But this was many years ago, and they have since closed it.
0: Mm.
2: Dag nabbit.
0: I've only seen one White Castle out here.
1: What? Comac. They're all over.
0: I know that. Well, the one we went to a couple months back in Deer Park, I had never seen that before.
3: Oh, yeah. And they've been there a minute.
1: Yeah. Yeah. There's quite a few around the island.
3: Really? Yep. Oh, yeah.
0: Absolutely. I need to get out more.
1: Yes, you do.
0: Mm.
1: Yes, get out.
0: Get out. Yeah, that's what Beer said. Come on, man.
1: Yeah, man.
0: Like, all right, all right. Now.
1: LC, are you indulging in anything that you maybe want to cut back on?
4: Well, I love chocolate.
1: Ooh.
4: Besides chocolate women.
1: Okay.
4: I love chocolate. And that could be, you know, anything that has chocolate in it. I just go crazy. Chocolate cake.
1: Mm.
4: Candy, chocolate.
1: Mm.
4: Yeah.
2: That's another thing with me. My Hershey Kisses with almonds.
4: Oh, the
2: it
4: kisses.
2: Has to be with almonds.
1: It has to be Hershey?
2: It has to be Hershey.
4: Hershey's is.
2: Yeah. Kisses with almonds.
4: Yeah. Yep, chocolate is a killer.
1: Yeah.
4: Can't stop. Can't just have one. Especially those kisses.
2: Nope.
4: Well, I'm kissed out after having all those wrappers everywhere.
3: Right? Those four wrappers. Sex me all over the place.
1: Oh, my God.
2: You have to eat minimum four at a time.
1: Really?
2: Absolutely.
1: Well, oh, this kisses? Is with the almonds.
2: With the almonds.
0: Really?
2: Four at a time. There's an art to eating kisses. Mm. You don't just pop them in and chew. You pop one, two, three, four, then you suck.
1: Ooh. Mm.
2: Until the chocolate gets nice and melty.
4: Oh boy, here we go. I'm not gonna go there.
1: Yeah, I'm sorry.
2: And then you chew.
4: Mm.
0: Hold up.
4: Oh, right, we suck.
2: Yes.
1: Wow.
0: Okay.
1: So we know what we need to bring next time so we can test out the theory.
2: Yes,
1: and we'll
2: I'm
1: all
2: telling
1: have
2: you.
1: Four.
2: I am know. Telling all you. Right. There is a method to eating kisses.
1: I'm bringing a bag next time.
2: Holla. And
0: so, y'all, we're going to take a break.
1: Yeah.
0: Play this record. Because after this little chocolate kisses thing, we're going to play this record, and then we're going to come back and finish with this segment. All right, Shakes?
1: Yeah, that's right.

0: We back. Yeah. So we had to play that Love You Down because these chocolates and the way you supposed to prep them before eating is like new to me.
1: Yes.
0: So there were some more details that we missed.
1: Yes, but those who were just joining us, the question we had a crew question, and what is something you indulge in on a regular basis? And we got into this conversation about Hershey's
2: kisses with almonds,
1: and the proper way to
0: digest
1: and indulge.
0: Indulge.
1: Would you like to?
0: Taste,
1: let us know, Rhonda, partake, since that is your
0: eat
1: candy of choice.
2: At minimum, you have to put 4 in your mouth. At minimum. And then you have to suck till you're almost down to the nut.
0: Okay.
2: And then you chew. You can't just pop one in your mouth and start chewing. You do not enjoy the chocolate that way. It has to be slightly melted.
0: Okay.
2: And in order for it to be slightly melted, you have to suck it first.
3: Mm.
2: And one, you just don't
1: not
2: even appreciate it.
1: Right?
2: Not enough chocolate. So at minimum 4. You could go 5, 6, but at minimum 4.
3: I think you're educating. Thank me later. I think you're educating, you know, the women out there.
2: Thank me later.
1: Why are you educating the... Whoa. Why is it an education for the women and not the men?
3: Because of what LL just explained.
1: You're not giving a good enough answer.
3: Yeah, that's good enough. No. I'm leaving it right there. Yeah, okay. I'm going to the dog.
1: Yeah.
2: LP is about to go left again.
1: Yeah.
2: So let's leave that right there.
1: Pull back on that one. We'll leave it alone. But yes, I do understand what you're saying. But there's a lot of, you know, you really got to swoosh that around to get all the chocolate off those nuts.
2: Yeah.
3: Mm-hmm. See, we don't do any swishing around.
1: Oh, but what you do you do? Swish. So you're saying. What do you mean?
4: Oh, you swish.
1: So you just pop them in one by one. So
3: talking about swishing and sucking.
0: Right. That's a...
1: She's talking about a technique.
3: Oh, I understand.
2: For candy.
3: Oh, okay.
2: For candy.
3: Okay.
0: Mm-hmm.
3: I'll leave it there.
1: Leave it because that's where we are talking about candy.
3: Okay.
2: Kisses with almonds.
1: Hershey's.
3: Okay.
2: Hershey's. That's what I'm talking about. I don't know what you're talking about.
1: Yeah, what are you talking about? We have a sweet tooth over here.
2: Yes, we do.
1: Yes, we do. Don't you have a sweet tooth? You said chocolate cake. Everything chocolate.
3: Yeah.
1: That's what you said.
3: Brownies. I love me some brownies. Give me some walnuts in those brownies.
2: Right?
0: Yeah. Put a little ice cream on that. Vanilla ice cream. Vanilla bean.
3: Ooh.
0: It's a wrap.
2: The chocolate wave at Red Lobster. Just saying. The chocolate wave. It's a cake. It's a chocolate cake.
0: We had that. Did we have that one?
2: Did we?
0: Yeah. We went out one time.
1: I feel like if we don't remember, we need to go out and get it.
0: Yeah.
1: We need to go out again.
2: Yeah. Well, I definitely have it. I always have it, but I usually get it to go.
1: Mm. Oh, okay. Chocolate wave.
0: Oh, no. You know what it was? Remember one time I went there by myself and I was texting y'all?
2: Oh, and you had it there.
0: Yeah, and I had it. That's
2: okay.
0: What I had. Because I was like, yo, guess where I'm at?

0: Not no, yet. I haven't seen that.
1: Right.
0: I haven't seen that. But
2: when you see him knocking it down, then you already
0: then you know.
2: Know.
0: Right.
3: It's unfortunate, look, because a lot of diners around the island, I notice, are closing.
0: Mm-hmm.
3: And that used to be the place to go to after the club.
0: Right.
3: You know, like the diners are 24 hours. You meet someone at the club. Let's go get some breakfast.
0: Reconnect.
3: Yeah, let's talk.
0: From the dance floor to the club.
3: Absolutely.
0: Yeah.
3: Yeah.
0: It's flavor.
3: Come on.
0: Crystal and I found another spot. I really didn't find it. It's always been there. But the Hop Hog Diner is just as good. Off of 347.
2: Oh. Yeah, I know what you're talking about.
3: I don't know
2: yeah.
3: what that one is. Yeah.
0: So, like, if you come, go up 112,
3: mm-hmm.
0: going north,
3: mm-hmm.
0: like, you're going out to Stony Brook, really.
3: Okay.
0: And then you make that right onto 347 Ness Consa Highway. Yeah.
3: Is it 24 hours?
0: I believe so.
3: Oh, nice.
0: I believe so. But it's a nice building.
3: Mm-hmm.
0: The interior is decorated. It's not as nice as Tops.
3: Oh, yeah, Tops is nice.
0: Yeah, it's not as nice, but it's, yeah. it's about the closest I've seen on Long Island to Tops.
2: Yeah.
0: If they had a DJ and more brothers in there, it'd be dope.
2: You got to go to one in Comac.
0: Oh, yeah?
2: A diner in Comac.
0: Really?
2: Right across from the Comac Motor Inn. Nice spot.
0: Me know nothing about the Comac Motor Inn. Me know nothing about that, man. The Comac Motor Inn. That sounds like a short stay. Let me love you down, man. Yo, we still rocking. It's your man, DJ Robbo. We got plenty of music to play. So let me get back on these turntables. And we're not going to talk about no short stay no more, you know. LC, on the move. Only NC know about short stay. Let's bounce.
3: About that diner.
4: Right there.

Yo, what's up? This is Sinbad using the DJ Robbo in the mix, throwing down all kind of funky mixes. Stuff you ain't never heard of. Stuff you can't find. So don't try to find it. Just listen. Tape the show. It's illegal.

All right, ladies, it's another acapella to sing to. Y'all know Mary J. Blige. Come on, come on, come on. Yep, I hear you. Come on.

All right. The Grammys was the other night. You know who really, really, really, really won, right? Beyonce. That's why I'll be playing some of her music tonight. If you think she didn't deserve the win, you're probably the only one in the room. It's all right.

Yo, I know y'all bounce with me because I can see y'all in my TikTok, y'all on my Facebook. Shout out to Tasha. Shout out to my brother Randy. Rodney, you in the building. What up? What up? Come on. Ain't nothing but the hits we playing here right now. Rocking with your girl, Tina Dixon. You know what it is. Yo, I think there's other, yo, TikTok, Facebook, there's some other stuff going on. I don't even know. But I know I'm in control with my girl, Tina Dixon. She got me locked. Word up. For real, we still got like at least another 45 minutes to rocking out. So keep it locked right here. It's your man, Robbo. I'm on the set. Shout out to Chris Rocks. Boston's in the building. You know what it is. And my man, LC. And the whole crew, Lady Shays. Rendezvous, what up? Where you at? Let's...

Hey, I want to make sure y'all know what's going on, because some people are in Facebook and they on TikTok and the whole nine. We rocking out right now in virtual reality, multiverse universe with Tina Dixon, For Real's Groove City, Cafe de la Biza, that's what it is right now. So, if you don't have the goggles, you're missing out on the full experience, because there's a bunch of people in the room and they bouncing and they watching the whole stuff on video, the whole nine. The DJ Robbo show right in VR, rocking with Tina Dixon. That's what it is right now, all right? So get your goggles. Get

0: 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And I have another crew question.
1: That's what's up.
0: If you had a talk show, who would be your first guest? Shades?
1: LL Cool J.
2: Somehow I knew that was going to be the answer.
3: I think that was going to be it.
0: Cool J. Ladies love Cool J.
1: Absolutely. All over that. Speaking of, I don't even know what I'm going to talk to him about, but I'll just sit there and look at him. Something. That's right. Just watch him lick them lips. That's all I'm going to do is just sit there and lick mine back. There you go.
4: Jesus Christ.
1: We ain't talking about nothing on this talk show.
4: Unbelievable.
0: Mm-mm. I guess we know who her crush is.
1: Absolutely.
2: Wow.
1: Absolutely. Wow. Mm. Hello, Method Man 2. That's another one right there.
0: Method Man. Oh, yes. He's aging like fine wine.
1: What is he? Mm-hmm.
3: Lord. I ain't mad at you.
1: I like what I like.
3: Shoot.
0: DJ Robbo?
3: Me? I would reach back into the dead and get Luther.
2: Ooh. There you go.
3: Yeah. Okay. I'd be like, yo, Luther, you know, talk to us, man. She got a lot of songs, a lot of experience, you know. Oh, I can't imagine some of the stuff, the stories he would come up with and, you know, where how he taught himself to sing or where did he learn and stuff like that. Because he's an incredible singer, vocalist. Yeah. Mm-hmm. It's like, wow, man. You know, still playing his records today. Like,
1: absolutely
3: pertinent in the culture. You know what I mean? That's incredible when you think about it.
2: Yeah.
3: You got songs that are going to be pertinent in the culture for a long time. That's an amazing feat to have music that's going to last. What songs is not going to be? We're not going to like. We're going to be playing that on our funeral.
2: Mm-hmm.
3: You know what I mean?
2: Mm, man.
1: Absolutely.
0: Yes.
3: But yeah, that's what I would do, Luther. Luther.
1: Okay. Yeah. I ain't mad at that.
0: LC?
2: If I had to reach back as well, it'd be my man Michael Jackson.
1: Mm. Ooh, okay.
2: One of the greatest performers of all time. And just to be in his presence, talk with him, just be amazing. I think the audience, I would have to have a full squad of security to hold back the audience even now, because I think people, and to kind of segue a little bit, currently they compare Chris Brown to Michael Jackson all the time. And I think it's unfair to Chris Brown because Michael has done things that, and not to knock Chris, I don't know if Chris could ever do. Mm. Michael could go to India and people from all over the, you know, India would be there. He couldn't move.
3: Right.
2: They would come from everywhere to surround him.
3: Yeah.
2: You know, just anywhere in the world. I mean, global icon. I don't mean, you know, not to knock Chris. I'm sure they know who he is over there. But they ain't coming stopping what they doing.
3: Right. Mm.
2: And just the graces, just to touch him.
3: Well, like you said, it's unfair because what Michael started when he was 6.
2: Yeah.
3: Where Chris started in a totally different type of entertainment era, right?
2: Yeah, it's totally
3: so it's
2: different.
3: Totally different. But he started at what, 19, maybe 16?
1: He was 16, I 16? Think. Yeah, he was definitely younger.
2: Young. I just say that to say, because I hear it a lot recently in social media. They keep saying Chris. And I think Chris is incredible.
1: I think he's amazing. Absolutely amazing.
2: But don't compare him to Michael.
3: You can't.
2: It's not fair.
3: It's not fair.
0: Right.
3: It's not fair because Michael's been around longer and it's just a totally different era of time.
2: And the man is just, to me, just in a different stratosphere than artists today.
3: Yeah.
2: Even on social media. He would probably shut down the internet, Michael. He had a new dope album.
3: But do you think it's fair to even compare people like that?
2: Different eras? But it happens all the time.
3: But do you think it's fair? That's something like... I don't think it's fair.
2: It's not
3: just like
2: fair,
3: you're saying.
2: But it,

0: I'll just be looking at him.
1: Oh, okay. Okay. I can't say anything because I'd be looking at LL too. So mm-hmm. it is what
0: yeah,
1: it is.
0: Yeah, Stacey Dash was, oh my God. I couldn't stop looking at him or thinking about him when I was a kid.
2: Yeah.
0: Absolutely.
2: Mm-mm-mm.
0: Yeah, she
2: Lord
0: was,
2: have mercy.
0: That's it, baby. Stacey was it.
3: Mm-mm. What up,
0: LL?
3: Stacey ain't done anything since Clueless.
1: No. Oh, dang.
0: Well, she is clueless. But I can look at her. I can look at her.
3: She's pretty. I guess I would say Michelle and Barack Obama.
1: Oh, nice.
0: Nice.
3: Yes.
2: Yeah.
3: That's who I would want
0: first
3: as my first
0: black
3: guest.
0: President and first lady.
3: Absolutely.
0: That's a good look.
1: Absolutely. That is a good look. Yeah.
3: Absolutely. I would love to talk to them. Just sit and talk to them.
2: Yeah, mm-hmm. That would be dope. Mm-hmm. Yeah, keep it locked right here. It's the DJ Robbo Show.

0: What's up? It's your boy Mario Winans.
1: And this is Marvin Winans Jr.
0: We want to give a big shout out to my man Mixing It, Rob Bo.
1: Man, huge props, my boy.
0: Peace.

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Yo, yo, yo. We going into the bottom of the hour. We still moving and grooving. The joints are still popping. The DJ Robbo show still rocking. You know what it is. You know what it is. Come on. Make sure you stay in contact with me. Hit me up. Hit me up. 201-618-6944 on the text or the call. I got you locked. Hit me up on the Gmail. The DJ Robbo show. You know how I go down. And anytime you want to catch me on social media, it's DJ Robbo. All right? Got some in this house. Got some in this house. Let's roll.

Yo, we moving and grooving. 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Thank you for rocking with me, Twitch. I see you. Yo, we still moving. We still grooving. I got a lot. Yo, I think we're going to finish this out with reggae. Yo, my Caribbean massive, stand up. Belize, stand up. Jamaica, stand up. Guyana, stand up. 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

0: Canelli. Remember this shit? LC?
1: Absolutely.
0: Do you remember the song?
2: Shay? I was about to say, why did you just go to LC? You don't think I know who Akineli is?
0: Okay, do your thing.
2: I'm just saying.
0: Okay, word.
2: It's a little low. I can't hear it in my ear, though.
0: Okay, let's bounce. Yeah. Can't play all the words, though.
2: I was about to say, I knew that was a song. It was dope, though.
0: Yeah. We can't play the words.
2: I got you.
1: Get in some trouble.
2: I know. So, I have a question for you guys. Which is worse? A person who talks too much about themselves or a person who never shares what's going on with them?
3: A person who talks too much about themselves.
2: Ooh. That's worse?
3: Yep. Who wants to hear me? If somebody starts a conversation about something, oh, that happened to me, and blah blah blah. If we're in a conversation and we're talking about, oh, I went here, oh, you know, I went here, blah blah blah blah blah blah blah blah blah.
2: I feel like I've had somebody like that around me in my life at some point.
3: I've had somebody like that.
2: Yeah, they're gone now.
3: Oh. What happened to them? They're gone now.
2: It was all about them.
0: No, but how are they gone?
2: I got rid of them. You know, you just like fade to black. You know what I mean? You just kind of like, you know, you just have to distance yourself sometimes.
3: Sometimes you have to cut people off for a reason.
2: There you go.
3: And I personally do not want to hear about somebody talking about themselves all the time. If I have a problem and I come to you and say, you know, I'm going through this, I'm going through that, and, you know, then you'd be like, oh, girl, that's too bad. But let me tell you what happened to me last year.
2: Yeah.
3: Annoying.
2: Mm-hmm.
3: I'd rather you keep your stuff to yourself.
2: But what about that person who just sits there and never shares? They're just listening. They never say anything about themselves. And they're just sitting there and they have nothing to share.
3: I don't think that would annoy me as much as somebody who constantly talks about themselves. I really don't think that would annoy me.
2: I would just wonder, why are you here? Like, if you're not bringing anything to the table, like conversation, and you're just sitting there in silence, I don't know. I would just like, are you just here to absorb what we got going on? And like, I think both would probably annoy me.
3: Okay.
2: I don't know which one I'm going to say is worse. I am going to roll with you. I am going to say that person that's talking too much about themselves. However, I am raising an eyebrow to that person that's sitting in the corner listening to, like, they're never sharing anything.
3: Mm-hmm.
2: And they're just sitting there and they have absolutely nothing to say. Because at that point, I'm thinking, like, you're like a little spy. Like, what are you doing here?
4: Like, what are you doing here?
3: They go home.
2: Yeah.
3: They go home to a dark basement and sit and stare at the wall.
2: Something's weird, right? Something's weird about that. Mm-hmm. Don't you think so? Something's a little weird about that. What are you doing? Like, you got something in the basement and like, oh, this is what Rondé said and this is what LC said and see if I can connect these strings and dots and all this other stuff. I don't know what they're doing. Some people are kook. And you have them right there in your circle listening to everything you got going on.
3: Mm-hmm. Mm-hmm.
0: Yeah.
2: What you got, LC? Who do you, which one is worse?
1: I agree with LL. Unfortunately, I had to deal with a couple people like that. So they're overbearing.
3: Absolutely.
1: So it's like, it's time to go, baby.
2: So you cut them off too?
1: Absolutely. I can deal with the person that's sitting there.
2: But doesn't raise an eyebrow? They're just sitting there not saying a word?
1: Yeah, but it's not as annoying as someone that constantly talking about themselves.
2: Hmm.
1: I don't need to hear that.
2: Mm-hmm.
3: Maybe the person just sitting there is just an introvert.
1: Yeah.
2: Hmm. Okay.
3: They could be shy and just, you know, like, you know, don't want to be the center of attention.
2: Okay.
3: Yeah. You know, and so they just kind of just sit there and listen. Yeah.
2: That's a good point, because the other person is definitely wants to be the center of attention.
3: Exactly.
2: That is a good point.
3: All the time.
2: Yeah. They're usually the loudest person in the room,
3: mm-hmm.
2: too.
3: Mm-hmm.
0: Yeah, I don't like that. No. Gosh. Like,
2: look at me.
3: Yeah.
0: Hey.
1: Yeah, they want all the attention.
0: Mm. Mm-hmm. Not a good look.
2: No.
0: Yeah, I'm rolling with you guys on that.
2: Okay.
0: Yeah. I think we all agree on that.
2: Absolutely.
0: Yo, you tuned in to the DJ Robo Show. We still got more stuff to do, so keep it locked right here.

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1: East Coast.
2: West Coast.
1: London Town. And Belize.
2: He's straight up worldwide.
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0: What's the deal, bro?
1: Yeah, we're going to bring some light to the people on our people. What history that we make, which our history is every day. So this week, we're going to focus in on Miss Autumn Lockwood. Miss Autumn Lockwood started as a NFL coaching intern with the Atlanta Falcons. In 2023, she joined the Philadelphia Eagles as an assistant coach and became the first black woman to coach in a Super Bowl.
0: Whoa, that's dope.
1: Earlier this year, in 2025, she coached in the Super Bowl, which was the Eagles and the Chiefs. The Eagles were able to secure the victory, which gave Autumn the first black woman to coach and win a Super Bowl. So she first made a Super Bowl. The Eagles lost in 2023. They made it to the Super Bowl. They lost against the Chiefs. And earlier this year, the Eagles came back and beat the Chiefs.
2: Wow.
1: So she was the first black woman to ever coach in a Super Bowl. And then so now she's also the first black woman to win a Super Bowl. Kudos to Miss Autumn Lockwood making history for our black woman.
0: Yes.
1: There is no limit to our talents and what we bring to the table. My women, I salute you. And as well as Miss Autumn Lockwood. Big up.
3: Thank you.
1: I knew I was going to. I thought Shades over there was going to chime in, but
4: I was listening.
1: Yeah.
0: I was listening and learning.
4: Yes.
0: Yeah. Dope. That's what's up.
1: Yeah, a woman doing it, baby.
0: Yo, that's right. Thank you, LC. That was definitely dope, man. You like your theme music, bro?
1: I like it.
0: This is you all day.
1: Yeah.
0: This is LC.
1: Yeah, I like it.
0: Yeah. Yeah.
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0: The Mad Remix with my man Metro Beats. Classic old school joint.

Not sure what's going on over there, y'all. But I'm rocking right here. I told you I'm playing a lot of good music. So, yo, keep it locked right here, my man. All right? The DJ Rob.

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We still trying to figure it out. But like I said, I'm not going to bounce around too much going from that computer to the turntable. I'm going to just play these records, and we're going to figure that out maybe next.

from 1974. And to kick off today's show. Cool and the Gang. Summertime Madness. So we come to the end of yet another summer. Been an absolute belter this year. If only it could stay a little bit longer, right? It's Adam Mills on State of the Art Radio. Back in the day for the next 60 minutes with a summer flavour.

0: Quiet Storm's coming up a little bit later on. And I got two in a row this week from Renee and Angela. Did you know? Groove Theory. Tune.
1: You know, sometimes we don't recognize our dreams inside our reality. And other times, we're not aware of exactly what's real. You know, we walk around daydreaming, but the sunshine,

released on a B-side back in 1990. And it didn't find an album until 8 years later. Popping up on the Black Angel album. Nice bit of classic, Misha Paris. He's Adam Mills on State of the Art Radio. Just going to take the BPMs up for a couple. Check out the vocal on this. Mind-bending. We continue.

0: stay in this light.
1: And now I'm missing you.
0: So I said at the top of the show, two in a row, coming from Rennie and Angela. Here's your first flavour.

Definitely the flavour in 1985. Rene Andra at their best. This will take on a Rise album when it comes to love. And before that, Wait Until Tonight. Quiet Storm taking us there. The SOS Band.

from the Sands of Time album. Probably Jimmy Jam and Terry Lewis's best work. So the Quiet Storm every week, I slow it down. In 1993, a band hit the underground. Took it all by storm. Gonna do two in a row from them. Shadow Mills on State of the Art Radio. Slowing it down for a couple.

G and Mr. Will Downing. And a bit of Guy chucked in as well. Let's see if we can get a couple more in before home time.

sadly, we have come to the end of yet another episode. A million days in your arms. Hope you enjoyed today's show. If you want to listen back to any of the old shows, jump on my Mixcloud or the Back in the Day Facebook page. They are all there. Till next time, stay at the R Radio. It's Millsy out. Peace.

0: to England. I turn the nice for real station. I listen to you know. Theatre the art you know, with DJ Mr. M. You know. Nice up the place.
1: Talk with me.
2: This is Richie Stevens, Maxi Priest, doing one for the ladies
1: walk with me,
2: all around the world.

0: As if a cool lineup, them can't get him out. And when it comes to championship, oh God, man, he's a champion. 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
1: Where the money there? Where the money there? Where the stock? Where the stash? Where the stinking mullah there?
2: This is Balbiyak.
1: And this is Shireen Anderson.
2: And you're listening to
1: Roy Medallion, baby.

and various other nationality. The sound system setting up in here and there, the bass line, the mid-range, the costumes, and just the atmosphere with smiles all around. Can't wait for Notting Hill 2022 to be here. Problems, Maxi Priest. Good evening. It's a jam-packed show with some great memories. With the horns, Dial My Number, Barry Boone from Merger Records from 1998.

0: months back, I was playing this song with the horns to a very good friend of mine, and he was going absolutely crazy. He has the 12 on Merger Records, but he hasn't got the horns. 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Barry Bowman, dial my number. As we get ourselves in the mood for that carnival weekend in London.
1: Frankie.

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It's all the same, yeah. The Isle of Wight Soul and the Reggae Weekend there from the 14th to the 17th of October 2022. 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That's from the 14th until the 17th of October of 2022. Various genre of music will be played on the night and or on the weekend. 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

We're still not to catch up with the Trevor Waters and Audrey Scott. Do all I can do. Watching that film, Styxman. Just be my guy. If you haven't seen it already, highly recommended.

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0: If you are a soul party goer or a collector of music, you will be very familiar with the Teddy Pendergrass classic, When Somebody Loves You Back. Heptics gives it the lover's rock touch, When Somebody Loves You Back. So good to hear that. The love that a woman should give a man.
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0: Roy Medallion, baby.
2: Believe me, in case the wickedest sounds, and he's a new celebrity, along with our massive and our cool lineup, them can't get him out. And when it comes to championship, oh God, man, he made a champion. Play music, man.